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4: A wind advisory begins at 7 a.m. today and continues until 11 a.m. today. Lows level off around 68 overnight under partly cloudy skies. Southerly winds 10 to 20 miles per hour. Lots of sunshine. Wednesday, high temperatures reach up to 91. Lows dip down to about 62. Wednesday night, mainly clear skies. Sunshine mixed with clouds at times. Thursday, with a high of 80. 85 Friday. I'm weatherology meteorologist Laura Lockwood on News Channel Nebraska. Currently, it's 69 degrees.
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0: 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B103 on a Wednesday. You're looking good. I'm sitting pretty.
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